0: coração, mas eu sou louco, é de paixão.
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I've been kicked around since I was born.